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0: 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And the best point, they understand the stress that you go through and work effectively to minimize it.
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0: on 1701 Brisbane. It's your morning drive show with your host, Amita and Jatish. Subha ka safar, aapke hum safar, Jatish aur Amita.
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1: 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Well, because I'm here, aren't I?
2: Yes, you are.
1: Well,
2: but you could just physically be here.
1: What can I complain?
2: Hang on. You could just physically be here and mentally be somewhere else. I want you to be present in this program.
1: Physical or mental, दोनों को साथ में रखना भी एक काम है दोस्तों, है कि नहीं? लेकिन कोई बात नहीं, चलो थोड़ा सा पहले न्यूज पढ़ देते हैं। Fiji plans to enter the international carbon market. Fiji has launched a five-year, 5.2 million carbon market plan, aiming for its first international carbon trade by 2030. The plan was launched during the Pacific pre-COP31 meeting in Nandi, and covers forestry, mangroves, agriculture, transport, energy, and waste. Big climate meeting underway in Nandi. Ministers and leaders from more than 50 countries are gathering for the Pacific pre-COP31 discussions. Prime Minister Sithivedi Rabuka says failing to act on climate change is itself a choice, while Pacific representatives are pushing for stronger international action. You know, Pacific Islands is very badly affected. Bus passengers, this is about Fiji news, okay?
2: Yep.
1: Bus passengers won't have to pay the new fare increase. Fiji's regulator has approved a temporary 22.5% increase in bus fares. Mm. Oh, 22.5%, eh? But the government says it will absorb the increase, meaning passengers won't pay the extra amount. Uh-huh. Now, is this an election gimmick?
2: Possible.
1: Because the government department is raising it, and they are saying that we're going to absorb it. They have to be very transparent on this, you know. They have to show. I mean, I don't trust anymore. You know what I mean?
2: It's hard.
1: It's hard, man.
2: It's hard. Once trust is broken.
1: Yeah. That's why I try very hard to keep my trust in case if it gets broken.
2: Keep your word, yes.
1: Keep my word.
2: Mm. Honor your word.
1: Honor my word. Year 8 examinations begin today. Students around Fiji are starting their Year 8 examinations this morning. There are also renewed concerns about the safety of children in remote areas who travel to school by boat. Mm. Oh, yeah. They do go to school by boat. Australia news. Migration is a big federal political story today. The coalition is expected to unveil its long-awaited migration policy after a party room meeting this morning. Migration levels have become a major political issue, with Labour and One Nation also proposing reduction in net overseas migration. Well, One Nation, can you find us some workers? We need some good welders. We need some good feeders. Pauline, where can we get them, please? We are really struggling for good tradespeople. Cost of living and interest rates remain major concerns. Economic attention remains on higher interest rate, inflation, and the risk of an economic slowdown. RBA Governor Michelle Bullock has acknowledged that the risk of recession remains a possibility during the current rate hiking cycle. Australian housing is showing weakness. जो जो ने घर बेच दिया था पैसा बना लिया जो बेचना चाहते हैं अभी तो भाई रुका हुआ है सब कुछ. ऑक्शन क्लियरेंस रेट्स हैव फॉलन टू अ 3-month लो व्हाइल द नंबर ऑफ अनसोल्ड होम्स इज रिपोर्टेडली टू हैव रिजन बाय मोर देन 20% कंपेयर्ड विद द एरिया. देयर यू गो. I think the cycle repeats every 7 years or something like this.
2: Every 7 years?
1: Yeah.
2: Okay.
1: Queensland schools and screen time. While some other eastern states are reducing students' classroom screen use, Queensland has not followed with the same restriction, saying the government isn't convinced by the existing research. Oh, come on, man. When we were going to school, we had nothing of this. Now here, preschool, or I mean, mm-hmm. first graders are supposed to have a computer. You know, Queensland Police public confidence. Queensland Police annual report indicates the service missed benchmarks relating to public trust perception of honesty and fairness. Well, then we're going to be talking about that.
2: Mm-hmm.
1: Okay, what else? That's about it. Okay. Oh. Anyway, I think there's going to be inquiry about that that mess, AI mess up with the Medibank or
2: Medicare.
1: Whatever.
2: Mm.
1: Yeah, she'll be testifying to that, I think.
2: Okay.
1: Okay, being absorbed by the Australian government and Australia, the coalition migration policy announcement, okay, whatever it is, right. Mm. Those are the things that are a bit major. At the moment.
2: Right.
1: Now, coming to the real world.
2: Yes.
1: Of? Our world of Brisbane.
2: Yes.
1: Why don't we have a good, nice song to start off with? And then, we'll get stuck in whatever we get stuck in. I have no idea.
2: No idea yet.
1: Okay.
2: What we're going to get stuck
1: in. Yeah. So, chalo dosto, aaj ka pehla geet hai yeh wala. Is program ka. 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
1: not should I bring something, okay, as a, let me, please bring, let me, yeah, what, something. Yeah,
0: yeah,
1: what do you take?
0: So the chef blesses
1: a home cooked meal, basic home cooked food. What's wrong with that?
0: Nothing wrong with that.
1: So you're laughing at my predicament.
0: No, it's okay, I'm not laughing,
1: you're joking about it.
0: Okay, we're not gonna start that. Open the
1: can of worms.
0: Can of worms. No, we're not going to do that. I just gave some worms yesterday.
1: That is so funny.
0: Yeah, I hope you take good care of my babies.
1: I saw him put leaves and I don't want it.
0: Yeah, tell him to cover the top with something breathable, right?
1: No. He did.
0: Yeah, the worms don't like light at all. They like dark.
1: Gosh, talking about worms. Imagine.
0: Yeah.
1: I didn't even think about those words.
0: Oh, by the way, I can tell you one thing. I had emptied out, right, the worm casting. And I put it into two plants. I wasn't thinking. I killed the two plants. And the worm juice that I collect.
1: Yeah.
0: Then I realized how powerful those things are, you know. And I also poured that on one plant or two or three plants only without diluting it. It killed those three plants. Would you believe that?
1: So it's that like potent.
0: It's
1: like
0: potent. I think his mix is 1 to 40 or something like that.
1: Really?
0: So they are very powerful, man. I didn't know that.
1: Oh.
0: So, yeah. It's a very good fertilizer if you can use. And, you know.
1: So what is the best things to use it on?
0: Anything, man.
1: Right?
0: Vegetable, anything, yeah. Just dilute it with water and then just put it in. And they do great. Yeah, I got another bucket full of worm juice now too. So, yeah. So I'll dilute that. Maybe I should start selling. Any of you want to buy some worm juice?
1: Worm juice. Imagine calling it worm juice.
0: I call it worm juice.
1: Worm juice. Oh, that sounds gross.
0: Yeah, I know.
1: Okay. But I know what you mean.
0: Yeah.
1: What else would you call it? Mm. Fertilizer, probably?
0: Yeah, fertilizer. Mm. Yeah, it's good for your plant. Believe me. It's organic.
1: So so you can put it in vegetables.
0: Yeah, of course. Why can't you put it in vegetables? Of course you can.
1: No, because we've got some rosemary and thyme and all growing around this whole contraption.
0: No problem. It's not a weed killer. Only if it's too strong.
1: Oh, so it may be too strong.
0: It was too strong, yeah. But that proved a point that these things
1: so
0: are
1: good.
0: Strong, yeah. And
1: can I put in my lemon tree?
0: Yeah. We have this thing going at home. You think Angie might be listening?
1: What happened to my pomegranate that was getting ready?
0: Oh, I tell you what, I've got so much of them.
1: I'm waiting for one. You know how long ago? More than a month ago. You told me, oh, it's, don't worry, it's there, okay, it's getting ready.
0: Okay, it opened up, right? It was dark purple. Amita, I couldn't resist it. I'm addicted to that.
1: In other words, I'm never getting one.
0: I ate the one you're supposed to go to.
1: I hope you had a tummy ache.
0: No, I did not have. But I tell you what, I don't know what has gone with my tree. It has gone crazy. Flowers every day. They are in bunches.
1: Are you putting worm juice
0: there? No, I haven't put anything there. You know something about that? They usually do well, I think, in deserty kind of conditions.
1: Dry.

0: But oh man, I am just addicted to it. And here someone gave Angela this thing so she can extract the juice. Right? I said, oh no.
1: No, you're going to waste.
0: I don't want to share it.
1: But isn't that wasting like most of it? It's nice to crunch onto the seeds and everything.
0: I chew it, then I
1: spit it out.
0: Spit it out like that. Yeah. So
1: I think I used to chew everything and swallow everything.
0: Yeah, I think you can dry them and use it in your food too, you know.
1: Oh, it's very good.
0: Yeah. Actually, health-wise, it's very good for men, especially there for prostate.
1: Is it?
0: Yeah, it's very good. Now, that is not the reason why I'm eating it.
1: No. But it's, you like the taste. Yeah, but that's
0: like
1: very good information.
0: And I tell you what, if you get a real ripe one, a lot of people, they...
1: A lot of people use it like when you go to a fine dining and use it as a, like a garnish. It's so divine.
0: Yeah, but if you really get the ripe one and you eat the, and you get the juice, oh, it's so... Yeah. I better not talk about it. Let's carry on.
1: Yeah, of course, don't talk about it because I won't get any. Okay,
0: I promise you'll get.

0: Wow.
1: Yes. Okay. आज है मंगलवार. आज हम क्या बजा रहे हैं अमिता?
0: I don't know. It's according to my mood is going along. It was raining when I stepped out of the car, so I thought, let me play a rain song. I don't know if it's still raining.
1: Well, it's supposed to rain today.
0: I know. I haven't looked outside again.
1: Yeah. Please rain.
0: No, we need the rain so desperately.
1: Please rain. Don't go away. Stay. We need rain very badly. I mean, everything is so ujra. You know what I mean?
0: Dusty as well.
1: Yeah. So we do welcome that rain, please. The garden, nothing is like rain, eh? Water.
0: I know. And that smell you get with the rain.
1: You know what's that called? That's the ozone.
0: Yeah.
1: That ozone purifies a lot of things. That's a natural way of purifying things. Especially early in the morning when you go for a walk, you'll smell that ozone.
0: I do.
1: Yeah, and that's what is good for you too.
0: I mean, really? Well, I'm getting all the best out of nature walking in the morning.
1: No wonder you get so energetic.
0: That could be it, eh?
1: Yeah, I think so. Slow down a little bit, Amy.
0: I have. Dogs walk so slowly.
1: See, this is
0: now
1: the problem.
0: What?
1: The problem, the people that have that, they think you have slowed down. But I'm not talking about you. I'm talking about myself too, okay? I'm very hyper.
0: Okay.
1: Everybody knows
0: okay,
1: that.
0: Okay, right.
1: And they tell me, Angela said, oh my God, you're just too hyper. I said, what are you talking about? I'm sitting so calmly. And she said, you think you are sitting calmly. So people that are watching us, they see we are very, you know, we're very active. Things fall out of our hand. Because we're so hyper, we want to do this, you want
0: to
1: do that.
0: Are you making excuses for your glasses again?
1: Oh, the glass was a bad one.
0: Okay, it's 7:30. Today is the 6th of October, so happy birthday if you're celebrating your birthday today. Do you know anyone celebrating a birthday today?
1: Today, anybody's birthday today?
0: Not that I know of.
1: How would I remember when I forget my wife's birthday 2 years in a row?
0: Thanks to
1: Facebook that reminds me now. Oh, I should have said that.
0: Unforgivable.
1: I forgot my birthday once. Do you believe that? Like I remembered a day or two before, but the actual day I forgot. I mean, what is... Anyway, let's not get there.
0: All right. Happy anniversary if you're celebrating your anniversary today. We hope you have an absolutely beautiful day. Okay.
1: Somebody told me that warm juice ratio is 1 to 10, okay. Otherwise 1 to 5 for hardwood fruit trees.
0: Say that again?
1: There's somebody's helping us out, you know, that works for us behind the curtain. For delicate warm juice, ratio is 1 to 10, otherwise 1 to 5 for hardwood fruit trees, like my fruit tree that we're talking about. Okay. All right, thank you very much for that piece of information. All right. Okay.

0: Oh, that stopped rather abruptly. Anyway, okay. Okay, chalo, aage badhte hain, dosto. Aur, Amita, what? Ek request hai. Aur,
1: unknown caller.
0: Oh my God, can you play something?
1: I will, okay. Here we go.
0: All right.

0: There is now more information about yesterday's British Airways incident. Hua tha dosto, BA295, a Boeing 777-200ER flying from London Heathrow to Chicago, was cruising at about 37,000 feet when it made a rapid emergency descent to roughly 9,000 feet over Ireland and transmitted 7700, the general emergency code, which means oxygen mask deployed in the cabin. The aircraft then turned back towards Britain and spent time in a holding pattern over the Bristol Channel to reduce its landing weight before landing safely at Heathrow. Passengers disembarked normally, and there are no reports of injury. Okay, the British holding pattern over the Bristol Channel. Okay, to reduce its landing weight. So, ये कैसे reduce किया होगा? Petrol गिराया होगा शायद. The important new detail is that British Airways has confirmed a technical issue. The combination of the oxygen mask and the pilot's immediate descent below 10,000 feet strongly points towards a cabin pressurization problem. Although BA has not yet publicly confirmed the precise technical failure. So the dramatic 28,000 feet descent wasn't the aircraft simply falling. 28,000 feet, it appears to have been an emergency descent deliberately carried out by the pilot to reach an altitude where people can breathe easily.
1: Mm.
0: Oh, smart, eh?
1: Yes.
0: Okay, there you go. That was the thing. He
1: That's
0: had to break it down so people could breathe. Otherwise, if it's not pressurized, you can't breathe.
1: Of course, yes.
0: तो केबिन जब प्रेशर लूज कर देता है दोस्तों तो लोग ब्रीथ नहीं कर पाते हैं इसलिए प्लेन को नीचे लाया गया बिकॉज इट्स क्वाइट हाई यू नो यू डोंट हैव टू गो वेरी हाई टू गेट दैट यू नो व्हाटएवर यू कॉल द ग्रेविटी थिंग यू नो
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0: Even a driver of a car.
1: Well, okay. Anyone for that matter behind some mechanical thing. Yes, who's in control.
0: Yeah.
1: Wow.
0: Isn't that so? Concentrate, you have to be really... they have to have like the priest, they live a certain kind of life, right?
1: And they
0: it's
1: got
0: not
1: a,
0: easy to be a
1: no,
0: priest.
1: No, it's not easy to
0: That's
1: be a priest.
0: That's why Jasis Puran Jarawal Maharaj did not become a priest, okay?
1: Thank God for that.
0: But...
1: No, but like, you've got to react so quickly.
0: Pilots, they have to have... Even the truck drivers,
1: yeah,
0: you know?
1: Yeah, quick
0: They have to have a certain amount of rest. Yeah, they have to enter the log. Okay, how long have you been driving? How long have you slept? It's a discipline, hota hai, you know? It's not easy, is it? Not easy at all. So, you got to give it to the pilots. But then once again, you can get some silly pilots who do silly things in the plane, like getting an X.
1: Which was supposed to be there for emergencies.
0: Yeah, that's right.
1: Yeah.
0: Man, this guy must have been something, eh?
1: Yeah.
0: The brainwashed, eh?
1: Yeah, definitely.
0: Sad.
1: Yep.
0: Okay. चलो एक रिक्वेस्ट है दोस्तों और सुनते हैं इस गीत को

0: I don't know why this started playing, but anyway, Sushant Singh is back in, you know, in the news. Do you know that?
1: Is it?
0: Yeah. Okay. Digging up again. Definitely something, some foul play happened.
1: Right.
0: And I think he was silenced, but anyway. Okay. All right. Okay.
1: How many years ago was that? That was like 5 years ago?
0: Something like that, I think. You know, that's one thing I'm very poor at.
1: It was a while back. Remember,
0: it was a while back.
1: Was it?
0: Probably 4 years.
1: Before COVID. No, around COVID time or just after COVID or somewhere around there. Remember, we used to talk about it all the time.
0: How long has COVID been?
1: 2020, wasn't it?
0: 6 years.
1: Yeah.
0: Oh.
1: I think it was 2020.
0: Okay. All right. Okay. How quickly I forget. It was amazing, eh? Mm. You couldn't get out of your house, babe. Mm. You know? Do you think it was overly done? You think it was
1: No, I think I think the way we handled it helped us and protected us. Some people may think our state was overdone, but I don't think so.
0: Okay, that lady Rhea Chakraborty, who was most instrumental in this, was trying to run off to USA 6 years ago. Oh. After all this. There are some very prominent actors that are involved in this. June 12th was when he was murdered.
1: Mm.
0: So, yeah, poor kid.
1: Good
0: looking guy.
1: The year? 2020?
0: 6 years ago, somewhere around there. So okay.
1: 2020.
0: Right? Mm. Oh, okay. All right. Chalo.
1: Okay.
0: The case has reopened, has reopened. So, there and there they are. Why do people do things like that, man?
1: I don't know. Wait.
0: Why? Why can't they just live peacefully, happily? You know, all these things. I don't know. Maybe we're different. I mean, I think majority of the people have think like we do, don't we?
1: Of course.
0: Yeah. Why do we get into this?
1: I don't know.
0: Anyway, yahi hai dunia. Chalo, aage badhenge dosto. Agla jo geet hai, ye aap sabhi ka naam, okay? 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